0: old girl.
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0: 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I want you to listen to me.

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Style has never seen that makes you wanna grab and hold and squeeze real tight. Who's gonna be the one to save you from yourself? 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Just another fish to bit the worm on a hook on my line. Yeah, I keep many females longing for a chance to win my heart with SEX and plenty.

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Now you know everybody got a caboose now.

made the bitches, yeah? He had to make the bitches because the bitches had to make other bastards some bitches. 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